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0: 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Today's hits, yesterday's favorites,
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day. If you went yesterday, I'm sure everyone enjoyed it. All Knicks fans, congratulations once again. Got the entertainment update coming up. Talking movies. There's a big movie coming out today.

0: Magic 98.3 with the most music in the morning. Good morning to you, 6:12. This is Joel Katz. That is Christina Lang. Looks like a good-looking weekend, Christina. Mid-80s, sunny. Come on now.
1: Mm-hmm.
0: And you know what comes out today?
1: What? Oh!
0: Toy Story 5. Long-awaited. Yeah. Now in theaters.
1: Right.
0: So let's talk about it. It's the entertainment update.
1: Okay, we can do that.
0: It's entertainment involved, right?
1: Do you have a little Woody?
0: I do.
1: Oh, good. Because I have
0: try not
1: one.
0: To.
1: Yeah.
0: Yeah.
1: Yeah, I was going to pull out all the Toy Story toys, actually.
0: I collect the toys, and I remember one Christmas, all I wanted, I had them, all of them, except the one played by Tom Hanks. And I asked my wife, can you know, you can give me a Woody. And she got me one.
1: Oh, it was so nice of her. Yeah. Gosh, right. What a good wife.
0: Let's get back to PG. Can we?
1: Okay.
0: All right. Toy Story 5 now in theaters. Here is Tim Allen talking about it.
2: Supporting role in this, and I love it. I'm blessed to be part of it. There's parts of this that I teared up. It's an amazing story.
0: Oh, we're going to be crying.
1: I know,
0: according
1: I will.
0: To Tom. Yeah, absolutely. And we've got Tom Hanks. Here he is talking about doing the voiceover for Woody.
3: I've done like 6-hour recordings because they have to get it all. And the last thing you do is they have all the screens.
0: That's all. It just sounds just like Woody, doesn't it?
1: It's great.
0: And we've got Conan talking about his experience at the premiere and how it affected his relationship with his daughter.
4: We had this premiere, and then Taylor Swift shows up on the carpet. The next thing you know, I'm having my picture taken with Taylor Swift. So my daughter decided to start talking to me again. It ended a 3-year rift.
0: So that's nice. Brought them back together.
1: Sure is,
0: bringing families together.
1: Look
0: and
1: at that.
0: Speaking of Taylor Swift, here she is on what the movie means to her.
5: It means so much to me to actually be a part of this film in some small way, just because it's raised so many kids just like me. Like, I watched Toy Story when I was 5, and I've watched every single one of the films so many times. To be able to be welcomed into something that has welcomed me unknowingly its entire existence, just as a fan, feels like very poignant for me and for my family.
0: Yeah, I think it would be just like anybody else who would be asked to be in the movie, right? We've all experienced that growing up or with our kids. So that's really nice. And here is Hugh Jackman talking about.
1: Jeez.
0: Yeah, Hugh Jackman.
1: We've got everybody here today.
0: Yeah, here he is, Hugh Jackman.
6: The movie is magical. The actors were incredible. The script is beautiful. It's epic. See it on the big screen.
0: He's actually talking about his movie.
1: I was going to say.
0: The Death of Robin Hood, which has the gall to come out today as well to go up against Toy Story 5. Nobody. Yeah. I didn't know this was coming out until this morning.
1: Yeah, maybe so we should have rethought that.
0: Yeah, maybe. Moving on. 26 years later, a sequel to How the Grinch Stole Christmas is in development. Jim Carrey, Ron Howard are on board. So Jim is going to do, you know, he's going to be the Grinch again.
1: All right.
0: It made $345 million worldwide, and here is Hugh Jackman talking about it.
6: The movie is magical. The actors were incredible. The script is beautiful. It's epic. See it on the big screen.
0: Yeah, I'm with him. And Jafar Jackson. You know, he played Michael Jackson in the Michael biopic. Now he's in talks or maybe playing Tiger Woods in a biopic.
1: Oh.
0: Amazon is backing the project. Here's Hugh Jackman.
6: The movie is magical. The actors were incredible. The script is beautiful. It's epic. See it on the big screen.
0: And he hasn't even seen any of it yet.
1: Come on.
0: He's amazing. And that's your entertainment update. Lots of sound today.
1: Yeah.
0: We've got more sound because Christina will be speaking the traffic. How are we doing on this early? We're doing okay, right?
1: Yeah, not bad at all.
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1: Getting to the roads. Well, our Central Jersey traffic looks beautiful for your ride if you're on the turnpike and you're up from Interchange 9 through 13. Not a bad ride on the parkway from the Driscoll Bridge, riding up through Union, both directions. There were troubles on 78 this morning with slowdowns westbound going right beyond Route 24 as you make your way up the hill. And then if you're going on 78 eastbound into 24, that's going to be fine. And it continues to be a great ride right on out to the Parkway or to the Turnpike Extension. And that's a look at Central Jersey traffic. I'm Christina Lang.
15: 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We're back to the music with Joel Katz.

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1: Who's on first?
2: I'm asking you who's on first.
1: That's the man's name.
2: That's whose name?
1: Yes.
2: Well, go ahead and tell me.
1: That's it.
2: That's who?
1: Yes.
3: Let's talk some baseball. Mets got a win over the Phillies, 6-4. Yankees dropped one to the White Sox, 5-1. And the Somerset Patriots lost in Portland, 7-6. They go again tonight at 6. You can get tickets and see all the upcoming promotions for Somerset Patriots games at TD Bank Ballpark in Bridgewater at somersetpatriots.com. Interesting fact in baseball history today, in 1846, you might remember, America's first baseball game was played, and the Nines beat the Knickerbockers 23-1. Hot dogs were 2 for a penny, I'm guessing. And the U.S. men's team plays Australia in their second World Cup match today at 3. We got Central Jersey traffic coming up next, and the impossible question coming at 7:20. Might be a little different this morning if we can't get things fixed. Our phones are down. But we'll be doing it through texting rather than calls, if that remains the same. But I'll keep you posted. But when we do it, you'll get a pair of tickets to see Spamalot at State Theater, New Jersey on June 28th. We'll hook you up with that. If you're the first with the correct answer, hang out and win.
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3: What we found on the roads is a smooth commute, whether it's 287 starting around the area of the Parkway and the Driscoll Bridge and making your way up through 78. 78 won't get you, so if you're in Clinton trying to go out through Route 31 this morning, you'll be okay even with the construction going on. And if you're using 78 out through exit 29, same situation. Construction won't slow you down too much. Westbound, eastbounders are doing great. Parkway is no problem. Northbound from 131 going up through 140. I'm Christina Lang, and that's a look at your Central Jersey traffic.
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0: Provost Music in the Morning, Magic 98.3. Looks like going to be a beautiful weekend in the 80s. A sunny day is going to be sweet, nice, lovely, enjoy, great. Get outside, do things. Like right. A parade. There was a parade yesterday.
1: There was, and it wound up to be an okay day.
0: Yeah, it was a nice day. So you were like, it's going to storm. Oh, I'm so worried. My son's going to get wet.
1: I was worried.
0: Were you really? I'm just messing with you.
1: My son carried around a gallon jug of water because he was worried he was going to get dehydrated.
0: Yeah, and then he had nowhere to go to the bathroom.
1: Right? That's what I'm like, what are you thinking?
0: The gallon jug is good for two things. But you have to finish the water first.
1: You do have to finish the water.
0: Yeah. So he was just like hurting the whole time. He had nowhere to go.
1: And his finger was killing him from carrying the jug for 8 hours.
0: But the biggest story, the biggest story at the parade was that a couple got married there.
1: I did not know that.
0: Yeah, right in the middle of the parade.
1: Come on.
0: Stephanie Denise says she and her partner had been engaged for 53 years. Get
1: right?
0: it?
1: Right. Oh,
0: because it's the last
1: funny.
0: Time the
1: that's
0: Knicks
1: funny
0: won.
1: They said that.
0: But anyway, she said it. I didn't. she wore a royal blue gown, Knicks inspired, and her husband wore blue jeans, a blue blazer, and a Knicks championship hat.
1: Oh,
0: and they were
1: that.
0: Married. That's a memory,
1: cool.
0: right?
1: That's pretty neat.
0: There's so much going on right now because you got the Knicks winning, you got the parade, and you got the World Cup happening at the same time. It's
1: it's
0: too much. You got to, like, soccer fans are posing as security guards to get into the World Cup because they can't get in or they can't afford it. Just put on security uniforms and try to get in. But they're being stopped.
1: Oh.
0: Well, I guess the ones that they caught are being stopped.
1: Right.
0: They're like, man, there are 50,000 security guards here.
1: Didn't know we were paying that many.
0: This is great security they have going on. And in Boston, the Scotland's World Cup fans,
1: right?
0: They're out of hand.
1: What do you mean?
0: First of all, they drank the city dry.
1: Oh.
0: After they won their game.
1: Okay.
0: There's no beer left. There's nothing left. No, they drank a lot. But they put, I'm not sure why, but they put traffic cones on statues all over Boston.
1: That's pretty funny.
0: Yeah. What does that mean?
1: Just covering up the head of the statue?
0: Yeah. I'm not sure what that means.
1: I don't think it means anything.
0: Some of the fun that's going on there.
1: Mm-hmm.
0: So World Cup USA plays today at 3, Australia. So could be, get our second win, hopefully.
1: Okay.
0: All right. And so everything's good?
1: Yeah.
0: The son went to the bathroom and we're good to go.
1: Yeah, it was all good. Yep.
0: Excellent. Central Jersey traffic. We'll do it next. Impossible question at 7:20. A reminder, I mentioned this earlier, our phones are down here in the studio. Some sort of technical glitch.
1: No,
0: it's one of those random micro glitches in the infinitely complex global telecommunications network.
1: Maybe it just fell off the counter.
0: As I'm sure you surmised. No, I tried. I rebooted.
1: All right.
0: But anyway, so we might be doing it by text. Same phone number. We use the same number for our text line. We can receive texts. We can't receive phone calls. So as of now, that's where we are. So for the impossible question, you'll be texting the answer. Be ready for that at 7:20, and we'll hook you up and see Spamalot at State Theater. Central Jersey traffic next.
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1: Great driving conditions this morning without troubles even for Route 1, believe it or not. Through Edison, that's going to be a great one. 78 going out through Exit 29 is trouble-free and making your ride from there to the Garden State Parkway. Speed limit trip. We've got a really good ride through the Somerville Circle, 202 through Bridgewater. And the test of the light volume is trying to get yourself through Hillsboro, where you're not going to back up too terribly. Just northbound coming off the bypass into Triangle Road, that'll be a heavy and slow ride. Nothing on the trains. New Jersey Transit says everything is running on or close to schedule this morning. I'm Christina Lang. Central Jersey traffic.
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It's Joel Katz and

0: Today's hits, yesterday's favorites, it's Magic 98.3. Good day, this is Joel Katz, there's Christina Lang.
1: How are you?
0: Good, good, good. I got the phone working again.
1: I'm
0: the engineer.
1: Did you do the impact
0: adjustment? I put in a report at like 5 o'clock this morning saying our phones are down.
1: I haven't
0: heard back yet, but during that time, I figured it out myself. I replaced the phone, I moved things around, I rewired, I rebooted. I'm in and out of the engineering room, which has a big sign on it, do not enter, engineering only. So I hope I don't get in trouble for that, but I got things working. So
1: you did the Arthur Fonzarelli. That's what you did.
0: So our impossible question, we will be taking calls rather than text.
1: Oh, you're so good.
0: I wanted to give the update to our listeners who are looking forward to winning the Spam-A-Lot tickets for State Theater New Jersey. And next hour, we'll have tickets for Journey as well, Final Frontier Tour at the Prudential Center. So, remember we hung out at Crystal the other day?
1: I can't forget.
0: The awesome new fast food restaurant.
1: So
0: now,
1: good.
0: They're brand new to New Jersey, so they would not be on this list. But the king of fast food has officially been dethroned.
1: Uh-oh.
0: And no, Jersey is number one. It's the first time in more than a decade Chick-fil-A is no longer top-rated, according to the American Customer Satisfaction Index. And it's based on customer surveys.
1: Okay.
0: Doesn't mean they got bad surveys. It just means that another restaurant got better surveys. So they've been number one for 11 years.
1: Right.
0: And now the number one restaurant is Jersey Mike's.
1: Hey, look at that.
0: Yeah, we got one. I can.
1: Can you call that a restaurant? Well, they do have some hot sandwiches as well.
0: Well, that type of restaurant, fast food, we'll say.
1: Yeah.
0: They call them quick service.
1: Okay.
0: Yeah, that's what it is. So Jersey Mike's scored, and we got Jersey Mike's. I could see it from here.
1: I love it. It's one of my favorites.
0: Hit it with a rock.
1: My daughter in Nashville.
0: I won't. Yeah.
1: No, don't hit it with a rock. But my daughter in Nashville tells everybody that in New Jersey, we just call it Mike's.
0: Oh, really? They don't want to say the Jersey? Why?
1: She's like Jersey Mike's. Oh, in New Jersey, we just call it Mike's. And they're like, oh, okay.
0: Oh, in Jersey. Oh, I see. I thought you were saying in Nashville. Yeah, so Jersey Mike's got an 84 score. Chick-fil-A, 83.
1: Whoa.
0: They lost by 1 point
1: into
0: second place. Do you have a favorite? See if it's on here.
1: I'm a Mickey D's girl. And you know, I've never tried Taco Bell, ever.
0: Not in the top 15, either one of them.
1: Oh, God forbid.
0: Yeah. Well, this is for service now. I mean, everything combined. Food, service, all the, you know.
1: Jersey Mike's is probably my second.
0: Third is Jimmy John's.
1: People love Jimmy John's.
0: Yes.
1: I've never been to one.
0: 81 score. Then you got Panda Express, KFC, Papa John's, Pizza Hut, Domino's. A lot of pizza places in here. Raising Cane's. I've never been there.
1: Oh, people go crazy for that one.
0: Starbucks, Subway, Burger King, Culver's. Never been there. Do we even have one here?
1: No.
0: No. Dunkin', 14.
1: Okay.
0: And last is Little Caesars. Or 15th, I should say. I'm sure the list goes on and on. That's just the top 15. So, Jersey's number one. I mean, we can say that.
1: Mike's.
0: Jersey
1: Look at that. Yep.
0: is number one in
1: like
0: the
1: that.
0: Country. Jersey
1: That's
0: Mike's.
1: Pretty amazing.
0: Maybe I'll go there for some water.
1: I'm sure they'll give that to you.
0: Spam-A-Lot tickets. State Theater, New Jersey. Impossible Question is next. We'll hook you up with that and Central Jersey Track.
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1: It's a Friday, and our traffic volume is so nice and light. Whether you're on the parkway, northbound Driscoll Bridge, up through 142 without troubles, even your ride if you're on 287. near exits 1 and 2 on the northbound lanes. You're moving. You're not backed up just yet. In Perth Amboy, though, there is construction. New Brunswick Avenue. It's by it's really by Groom Street. So by 35 there, just be careful with the closure. Because New Brunswick Avenue is closed, you're going to have to get around that. And in South Boundbrook, there's fire department activity for Howard Avenue. That's right by Canal Road. I'm Christina Lang, and that's a look at your Central Jersey traffic.
0: Time for all the impossibilities with the impossible question. Pair of tickets to see Spamalot, State Theater, New Jersey on June 28th. And as you may or may not know, it is a musical comedy taken from the classic film Monty Python and the Holy Grail. Flying cows and rubbery shrubbery and killer rabbits, The Lady of the Lake. And you can check out my interview with The Lady of the Lake, played by the one and only Amanda Robles. And you can check out the conversation at magic983.com. She'll be in the show that you go to see if you are the first with the correct answer. If you want to buy tickets, stnj.org. You want to win them, here's the question. 78% of people say they've done this when going to the movies. 78% of people admit to doing this when going to the movies. What is it? 732-545-8275. More than three quarters of us admit to doing this when we go to the movies. 732-545-8275. Good luck. Good morning.

0: in the mid-80s today through Sunday at least, and mostly sunny skies tomorrow and Sunday. So looking good, looking good. We're sitting at 70 at Magic 98.3, and we're working on the impossible question. If you're the first with the correct answer, you're going to see Spamalot at State Theater, New Jersey. Here's the question. 78% of people admit to doing this when going to the movies. 732-545-8275. What do you think the answer is?
1: Is it bringing their own food?
0: Bring in their own food. Yes, sneaking candy into the theater.
1: Nice.
0: You got it.
1: Mine is Pop-Tarts, but works for me.
0: Well, they don't sell Pop-Tarts, so that's completely legal.
1: That is very true.
0: That's what you say. Well, you don't sell Pop-Tarts. Otherwise, I'd be buying all your Pop-Tarts.
1: Of course, all your toasted pastries.
0: I thought we were going to get some sleeping answers, but you're the first call, so.
1: My other answer was using their phone, so.
0: That would be wrong. I'm sorry. You've lost. Yeah, you're going to see Spamalot, State Theater, New Jersey, on June 28th.
1: That's great. Thank you so much.
0: Congratulations. And we'll get another winner at about 8:20-ish during the 8 o'clock hour. Let's say that to be safe. Tickets to see Journey, the Final Frontier Tour at the Prudential Center in Newark on October 25th. And you can have an extra chance. You can do this right now to win tickets to see Journey by entering on our contest page at magic983.com. 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
12: It's a Friday and our traffic volume is so

0: nice and light, whether you're on the Parkway, northbound Driscoll Bridge, up through 142 without troubles. Even your ride if you're on 287. Your exits 1 and 2 on the northbound lanes. You're moving. You're not backed up just yet. In Perth Amboy, though, there is construction. New Brunswick Avenue. It's by it's really by Groom Street. So by 35 there, just be careful with the closure. Because New Brunswick Avenue is closed, you're going to have to get around that. And in South Boundbrook, there's fire department activity for Howard Avenue. That's right by Canal Road. I'm Christina Lang, and that's a look at your Central Jersey traffic.
1: Joel in the morning.

0: in the morning.
1: I'm here with my dad.
2: My dad is special because he would always play Barbies with me, even though he really didn't want to.
3: I

0: There's Patti Smyth and Scandal there. Just almost 30 years she's been married to John McEnroe.
1: I saw them together at the Knicks game.
0: Yeah, they're still going strong.
1: Yes,
0: that's
1: they
0: great.
1: Are.
0: That is a...
1: Not that I was at the Knicks game, by the way. They were on TV.
0: Right.
1: I saw them on TV.
0: Oh, really? I thought you were sitting next to them.
1: No.
0: Eating their popcorn.
1: I didn't do that. Nope. No.
0: So we got our winner for the impossible question. This is interesting. So we got the winner. The question was 78% of people admit to doing this when going to the movies. And Craig was the winner. I forget where he's from. I don't want to sell him short here. Where are you, Craig?
1: Good job, Craig.
0: I should
1: Craig.
0: Give him some credit.
1: Yes.
0: Craig in Aberdeen. Okay.
1: Okay.
0: So the answer is sneak candy into the movies. And it got me thinking that, we do that. Maybe
1: sometimes
0: not just any kind of food, right? But they don't really police it. They're not going through the bags.
1: Right, no.
0: What do you think of this? Do you think that one day, and maybe some theaters already do it, you know, security checks bags all the time. So if they had some sort of security check,
1: A
0: screening, just like they do at the airport,
1: mm-hmm.
0: you know, you can't bring like more than 3 ounces of moisturizer into the theater. No, you just can't bring food in, and they check for food. What
1: it is
0: think?
1: Amazing that they never have.
0: Yeah, I think they're going to start to, because that would
1: it would bring up their
0: save.
1: Bottom line
0: I was
1: going to
0: say
1: yeah.
0: save them money, but it would people would spend more money on food. Mm-hmm. Yeah, and people would bring less. Just got me thinking about.
1: Yeah,
0: that.
1: it's an
0: can't stop
1: thing.
0: Thinking about it.
1: And you know what? Us as a society, we would accept that because we're so used to going places where everyone's looking through your bags.
0: Right.
1: And pockets.
0: Well, we'd have to, right? Because if they have the rule, I mean, it's not wrong for them to check bags, you know. Security does it all the time. They
1: That's
0: can be,
1: I mean.
0: Say it's security.
1: Yeah.
0: Oh, look at this.
1: You got a sandwich.
0: Bagels and some donuts. I don't think so.
1: Yeah, it's interesting.
0: Yeah, there's nothing. I'm just kind of. It just came to me, so I was just thinking, like, there's not much we can do about it.
1: Right.
0: Oh man, I'm not going to the movies anymore.
1: My mother
0: can't believe
1: says,
0: they're doing this.
1: Tells stories of her grandmother bringing pepperoni and provolone cheese, and the provolone smelled so bad. She's like, she was so embarrassed to be at the movies with her grandmother. Is that the funniest?
0: Well, I'm
1: what
0: thinking as I talked about with Craig when he won, he brings in Pop-Tarts. He likes Pop-Tarts. Well, they
1: all
0: don't
1: right.
0: sell Pop-Tarts. So you can
1: no,
0: say,
1: hey,
0: well, you don't
1: right.
0: sell them. But they would just say no food. Mm-hmm. All right. Well, it's not like that yet. I hope I didn't just put that idea into their heads, but I'm sure it's been thought of. We'll have, speaking of the movies, a lot on Toy Story 5. It's in theaters today. We'll have that with the entertainment update coming in about 15, 20 minutes. And we've got the commercial-free workday kickoff next in Central Jersey Traffic.
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1: So nice and light for your Friday morning and a little bit of a holiday. So that's going to make a commute really easy. Even those using 287, this is a good indication because coming off of the Driscoll Bridge, at exit 127, to get to 440 and 287, not a car will slow down. Route 1 by Old Post Road, not bad through the traffic lights. Your 18 doesn't look terrible either by Edgeboro Road through that construction zone. And you're not going to slow down too much through Bridgewater area for 22, 28. Hillsboro's 206 northbound going into Triangle Road with the construction there. Use caution. I'm Christina Lang, Central Jersey Traffic.
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1: Woohoo!
0: Time for the entertainment update.
2: You've got a friend in me.
0: Guess what's out today?
2: You've got a friend
1: in me. We've been waiting.
0: We've been waiting for...
2: When the road...
0: I don't know, how long... When's the first one come out? 90s? 94?
1: 95.
0: 95? Yeah, 95, you're right.
1: Yeah.
0: It is 95. I remember... Got me thinking, like, our youngest son, Liam, is 21. When he was, he was a total, as many kids are, right? Total Toy Story fanatic.
1: Oh, my gosh.
0: And he would wake us up just about every night in the middle of the night. Buzz. Buzz. He's like two, one and a half, two.
1: Are you kidding?
0: Buzz. And Kathleen would go downstairs with him and put it on. Buzz.
1: Oh, my gosh.
0: Now, what I find interesting, which I just put two and two together, he's a total night owl. I mean, he goes
1: obviously
0: to bed. I get up at 3:30 in the...
1: Yep.
0: Yeah. So, he'll go to bed when I'm leaving at like 3:30, 4 o'clock in the morning every night. So,
1: started when
0: anyway,
1: he was a baby.
0: That's my Toy Story story, and let's move on. Toy Story 5 in theaters. Here is Tim Allen.
3: Supporting role in this, and I love it. I'm blessed to be part of it. There's parts of this that I teared up. It's an amazing story.
0: Ladies and gentlemen, Tom Hanks on voicing Woody.
4: I've done like 6-hour recordings because they have to get it all. And the last thing you do is they have all the screens.
1: Talent.
0: The funny thing is, I picture Tom Hanks when he's doing that. You're not, like, I don't know if I do that during the movie, but you know what I mean?
1: Oh,
0: all right,
1: yeah.
0: And Conan on how it's affected his relationship with his daughter, the Toy Story franchise.
5: We had this premiere, and then Taylor Swift shows up on the carpet. The next thing you know, I'm having my picture taken with Taylor Swift. So my daughter decided to start talking to me again. It ended a 3-year rift.
0: That's nice. See, it's
1: nice.
0: Bringing people together. And
1: yes.
0: Speaking of Taylor Swift, here's Taylor talking about what it means to her.
6: It means so much to me to actually be a part of this film in some small way, just because it's raised so many kids just like me. Like, I watched Toy Story when I was 5, and I've watched every single one of the films so many times. To be able to be welcomed into something that has welcomed me unknowingly its entire existence, just as a fan, feels like very poignant for me and for my family.
0: Like a lot of families, right?
1: Yeah, that's very neat.
0: And here is Hugh Jackman talking about his role as the Slotted Pig.
7: The movie is magical. The actors were incredible. The script is beautiful. It's epic. See it on the big screen.
0: No, maybe he's talking about his movie, which also comes out today.
1: And he was not a Slotted Pig.
0: No, he was not the Slotted Pig. Porky. What was the name of the pig?
1: Yeah. It was not.
0: What's the pig? I'm drawing a blank.
1: His name is?
0: Yeah, Slotted Pig.
1: Ham,
0: yes. Thank you. Hugh Jackman actually talking about The Death of Robin Hood. That's his new movie, and that's out today as well. Yeah. Other movie news, 26 years later, a sequel to How the Grinch Stole Christmas is in development, the Jim Carrey one, Ron Howard as well.
1: Okay.
0: And the original Grinch made $345 million.
1: Yeah, it was big.
0: In 2000, the year 2000. And so here's Hugh Jackman on playing the role. Of the little girl.
7: The movie is magical. The actors were incredible. The script is beautiful. It's epic. See it on the big screen.
0: Yeah.
1: He was not Susie Lou Who. He wasn't.
0: Susie Lou? It was Susie Lou?
1: Susie Lou Who.
0: Okay. All right. I know it was something Lou Who.
1: Yeah.
0: But maybe it is. I don't know. You know I don't know because I don't know anything.
1: Right.
0: And another movie, Jafar Jackson, who played Michael Jackson in Michael.
1: Yes.
0: Did a great job. They are considering him, or it looks like he might be playing Tiger Woods in a biopic about Tiger, and Amazon is backing that project.
1: Okay.
0: Yeah, and here's Hugh Jackman talking about the role he'll play as Tiger's wife.
7: The movie is magical, the actors were incredible, the script is beautiful, it's epic. See it on the big screen.
0: He's got to expand his vocabulary.
1: I guess so. And it's actually Cindy Lou Who.
0: Cindy, see, I knew it sounded funny. Thank you. I'm glad we corrected that because people always yell at the radio when that happens. Yeah, you can just hear it. And that is the entertainment update. Central Jersey traffic coming up. Tickets to see Journey on the way as well. It's the commercial-free workday kickoff.

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1: Great driving conditions this morning. Checking out some of the cameras, the parkway through Clark. We've had space between all the cars when I look on the cameras. You're really doing very well there. Through New Brunswick on 18, no troubles at turn 27. Going around the Bridgewater Mall for your 202 ride. That moves. And 78, that eastbound traffic that usually builds up by exit 29 has no troubles this morning merging in. And even if you're going through Berkeley Heights or out through the Garden State Parkway, the ride on 24 seems to be at the speed limit the entire way. Now to look at your Central Jersey traffic. I'm Christina Lang.
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1: Magic 98.3 Central Jersey traffic.
2: Great driving conditions this morning. Checking out some of the cameras, the parkway through Clark. We've had space between all the cars when I look on the cameras. You're really doing very well there. Through New Brunswick on 18, no troubles at turn 27. Going around the Bridgewater Mall for your 202 ride. That moves. And 78. That eastbound traffic that usually builds up by exit 29 has no troubles this morning merging in. And even if you're going through Berkeley Heights or out through the Garden State Parkway, the ride on 24 seems to be at the

0: speed limit the entire way. Now to look at your Central Jersey traffic. I'm Christina Lang.
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0: He's a dad. It's Justin Bieber on Magic 98.3. You know, that's who just Jalen Brunson listens to before a game.
1: Isn't that the greatest
0: yeah,
1: thing?
0: Yeah, it's his favorite. But yeah, he's got a almost two-year-old, Justin and Haley. And he says that he's already loving basketball. That's what he said.
1: Oh, all right.
0: I guess if he's sitting in front of the TV when it's on, he likes it, right?
1: Okay.
0: You know, Father's Day is this weekend.
1: It is.
0: Yeah.
1: You're a father.
0: I am a father, yes.
1: Do you think
0: I
1: you're getting
0: children.
1: Anything?
0: Am I getting anything?
1: Yeah. Are
0: yeah,
1: doing anything?
0: Yeah, actually,
1: are they doing something for you?
0: Yeah, we're going out with my dad and my mom.
1: Oh, great.
0: On
1: Excellent.
0: Sunday. And they got me... They asked me what I want. I said, get me... I don't like them to spend a lot of money.
1: Yeah, so I get that, yeah.
0: They got me these pictures of each of them. One of them, Kira skydiving.
1: Oh.
0: And Liam in front of the Eiffel Tower.
1: Very cool.
0: In Paris. Right? The tall one is the Eiffel... Yeah.
1: That's... And yeah, yeah. That's
0: I don't know what I'm getting from my oldest, from Tyler, but...
1: Okay.
0: We'll see what
1: Maybe
0: happens
1: Maybe a surprise
0: there.
1: Visit?
0: Maybe.
1: Oh, that'd be nice.
0: I don't know. That's expensive, but
1: yes.
0: He can afford it. But
1: he just doesn't want to come.
0: That's what it is. He doesn't want to be near us. He's for those who don't know, he's in California. So
1: mm-hmm.
0: He may or may not be in. We'll see if he makes it on Sunday. But I was thinking Toy Story 5. Take your dad to see Toy Story 5, right?
1: That's that would a nice be, idea.
0: Yeah, but then I thought, there's no dad. He's not... And I looked
1: that's
0: it up.
1: True.
0: He's
1: yeah.
0: never even mentioned.
1: No, he's not.
0: There is no like, your yeah. dad's dead or anything like that.
1: Yeah.
0: In this case, so they never
1: the
0: even make
1: mention
0: like
1: of it. The mom doesn't like the dad. Yeah, doesn't even talk about him.
0: Right, she never mentions it. There's
1: nope.
0: one part where she talks about Woody being an old family toy. And that's the closest thing you get to referring to maybe there was, I mean, that's a stretch, but maybe there's
1: family.
0: A dad because it was his toy when he was a kid. But that's it.
1: Yeah,
0: all
1: you're
0: of
1: right.
0: them. Never a dad mentioned. Is there a dad for the little girl in three? And she's in this one, too. You
1: know I would that? Think so, but I'm not positive on that. But
0: yeah,
1: I think
0: okay,
1: so.
0: Anyway. You take dad if you want. There's no dad involved.
1: Huh.
0: Just make sure, whatever you do, don't touch the thermostat this weekend. Just for one weekend. Because that's the most important thing to all dads.
1: You
0: don't touch
1: not,
0: the thermostat.
1: You are not kidding.
0: Close the door. You weren't born in a barn.
1: Shut the lights off.
0: Turn off all the lights. We don't have stock in the electric company.
1: Right.
0: Oh what else gosh, do dads
1: so
0: do? Dishes in the sink. Whose are
1: yeah.
0: these?
1: Oh, my gosh. That's my husband.
0: Wait, I know a shortcut. There you go. That's the big one. I don't need to ask for directions. I know a shortcut.
1: That's great.
0: And we'll let you know where to go with, we'll give you the shortcuts next with Central Jersey Traffic. Have a great weekend.
1: All right. All you right. too.
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1: Such a light ride in most of our areas today. We didn't even see a problem. Driscoll Bridge at exit 127. Now, you know that exit ramp. You got to go 25 miles an hour because it's such a bad ramp, but nobody slowed down before it. So coming across the Driscoll Bridge will be fine. 35-9 if you're going on the southbound side off the Edison Bridge through South Amboy. A little slow out through 35. We're going to be great if you're using 18 through New Brunswick and into the East Brunswick construction zone. 78's been trouble-free, whether you're out by Route 31, by 287, or making your way out towards the Garden State Parkway. I'm Christina Lang, Central Jersey Traffic.
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Yeah, we got clouds, but we're going to have sun this weekend. Mostly sunny both days, tomorrow and Sunday. Highs in the mid-80s throughout. We're at 73 at Magic 98.3. Goo Goo Dolls, they'll be performing along with Belinda Carlisle. Oh, no, that's the Go-Go's. Oh, the Goo Goo's and the Go-Go's. I got that mixed up. Yeah. Happens a lot. Yeah. Anyway,

0: in the morning.
1: Who is on first?
2: I'm asking you who's on first.
1: That's the man's name.
2: That's whose name?
1: Yes.
2: Well, go ahead and come.
1: That's it.
2: That's who?
1: Yes.
3: Hey, bada bada bada bada bada, swing, bada.
4: Yeah, talking Mets. They got a win over the Phillies, 6-4. Yankees dropped one to the White Sox, 5-1. And the Somerset Patriots, they lost in Portland, 7-6. They go again tonight at 6. You can get your tickets, see all the upcoming promotions happening at TD Bank Ballpark in Bridgewater at SomersetPatriots.com. Interesting in baseball history, it was the first baseball game ever played in America on this date in 1846. And the teams were the Nines and the Knickerbockers. The Nines beat the Knickerbockers 23-1. Hot dogs, I'm guessing, were like two for a penny at that time, back in the mid-1800s. And U.S. men's team plays Australia in their second World Cup match. That happens today at 3.
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He's kind of like your funny neighbor who just happens to be on the radio. 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

0: Today's hits, yesterday's favorites, Magic 98.3, Toy Story 5 in theaters today. Here's Taylor Swift talking about it. Taylor?
1: It means so much to me to actually be a part of this film in some small way, just because it's raised so many kids just like me. Like, I watched Toy Story when I was 5, and I've watched every single one of the films so many times. To be able to be welcomed into something that has welcomed me unknowingly its entire existence, just as a fan, feels like very poignant for me and for my family.

0: Today's hits, yesterday's favorites. This is Magic 98.3. Good day. This is Joel Katz. Going to be not a bad looking day. Sunshine. We'll get some sunshine tomorrow. Pretty much mid-80s through the weekend with lots of sun. And we are at 74 at Magic 98.3. I will talk to you on Monday. Barbara Farher is up next. She'll take you into the afternoon with more of today's hits and yesterday's favorites on Magic 98.3. Make it a great day. 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

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My name is Barbara Farraher. Harry Styles, his tour is underway. He did Amsterdam. He's in the middle of Wembley. Apparently, this is his encore finale. Everybody gets up on their feet, sings a dance to As It Was.

0: heard an interview with J-Lo recently, and hey, she's just like us. She recently moved. She's unpacking boxes, going through loads of pictures in the basement. Kids are getting ready for college in the fall. My name is Barbara Farraher. 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It's really easy. 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
6: Spamalot is, as Eric Idle puts it, lovingly ripped off of the movie, which is the story of King Arthur and his Knights of the Round Table. 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
1: 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The Tony Award-winning musical Monty Python's Spamalot is coming to State Theater on June 27th and 28th. Actress Amanda Robles talks about the show.
2: Spamalot is, as Eric Idle puts it, lovingly ripped off of the movie, which is the story of King Arthur and his Knights of the Round Table. It follows King Arthur and his trusty servant Patsy to find these Knights of the Holy Grail, which ends up being a little difficult for him. But through the guides of the Lady of the Lake, he gets the Knights of the Round Table, and they go to find the Holy Grail, which is the vessel that was used at the Last Supper, and they try to find it. It ends up going wrong for them every single time.
1: She also talks about her character.
2: 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I don't know if I'm just giving bad directions, but she guides them a lot through song. I mainly sing in the show through Camelot and through these adventures.
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Sabrina Carpenter working with Icons. New song out with Madonna. She sang this song with Stevie Nicks at the Met Gala. It's Espresso.

0: song to exercise to. If you're walking on the treadmill, doing the step climber, has a great beat. Mary J. Blige, she's actually in Vegas. She has a mini residency this July. If you're looking to go to a concert in our area, take a look at our concert calendar. 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

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I'm Barbara Farraher. Welcome to the Magyar Bank Commercial Free Cafe, a song Jason Mraz wrote quickly. He said he wrote it so fast he doesn't even remember sitting down to write it.

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I have tickets to see Human League at Radio City next Friday. Yeah, and then they're going to be in Philly. That's next Sunday if you're looking to go. I think there's still tickets available. I'm Barbara Farahar on Magic 98.3. Today's hits, yesterday's favorites.

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0: Madonna, she released a video, Bring Your Love, from the forthcoming album Confessions 2, which is coming out on July the 3rd. Today's hits, yesterday's favorites were Magic 98.3. 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

Teddy Swims with Bad Dreams on Magic 98.3. Today's hits, yesterday's favorites. I'm Barbara Farraher. Maybe you have the day off for Juneteenth. We're getting ready for Father's Day, and we have the latest from Toy Story 5 soundtrack. Yep, it's Taylor Swift, inspired by the journey of the spirited cowgirl doll character Jessie. I knew it. I knew you.

0: Cliff, great version of Johnny Nash's I Can See Clearly Now on Magic 98.3, playing you today's hits and yesterday's favorites. 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

0: 1812. After seeing the American flag still waving over Fort McHenry at sunrise, Francis Scott Key wrote the Star-Spangled Banner. 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

all just salivating at the thought of the weekend, but it is almost here. Got the songs to get us there together on Magic 98.3. I am Brett Rattler with today's hits, yesterday's favorites, and Miley Cyrus. We were good.

0: Magic 98.3, today's hits, yesterday's favorites. Brett Radler hanging out with you. Well, it looks like it's going to be a pretty nice weekend. Certainly worth checking out the downtown Somerville Summer Street Fair. That's tomorrow, 11 a.m. to 5 p.m. You get vendors, live entertainment, local food, and a lot of family fun, too. 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Also, music news, like the changes coming to the Grammys. 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

Taylor Swift and the Fate of Ophelia on Magic 98.3. And even though they're scheduled to get married at MSG, like, what's the over-under? We're just going to wake up one day and read, like, oh, wow, they're married. They did it.

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1: 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It's Brett Radler here, almost to the weekend together. 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
8: Spamalot is, as Eric Idle puts it, lovingly ripped off of the movie, which is the story of King Arthur and his Knights of the Round Table. 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

0: 98.3. We got the feel-good songs to get you to the weekend. Today's hits, yesterday's favorites, and Brett Radler here. Looks like it's going to be a gorgeous one, too. If you're heading to a pool party or hosting a pool party, going to be really sunny tomorrow. Maybe just a few more clouds on Sunday, but temperatures both days in the mid-80s. Yes! And if the one thing you're thinking about is, well, what music should I play at this pool party or barbecue you're throwing? Well, come on. We got the easy answer. Magic 98.3, of course. And if you don't have a radio you can bring outside, chances are you got a smart speaker, right? 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
17: Central Jersey Traffic Advisory, Tough Ride Parkway. It's been crawling very slowly. Southbound side, Union down to Clark. Northbound, Woodbridge to Clark. Getting to the parkway, we had an incident for 440 southbound, just before the parkway entrance. Delays are going to be sluggish for 78 westbound at exit 29, where you do have your 18 ride taking about 10 minutes southbound side into Edgeboro Road. Northbound, the same thing. There's an event in Flemington, a FIFA viewing party on Stengel Road with closures until 9 o'clock around Parker Avenue and closures in Roselle for Chestnut Street both ways by First Avenue. I'm Christina Lang, Central Jersey Traffic.

0: 98.3, today's hits, yesterday's favorites, and Brett Radler keeping you company. You know, we just have two more weekends left of the North Brunswick Youth Sports Festival, this one and next weekend. And with this weekend being so nice, if you haven't been just yet, my gosh, you're going to want to get in there between the rides and the food and the family fun. It's the perfect opportunity to spend some time outside and not have to drive all that far away either. NorthBrunswickYouthSportsFestival.com is where you go for all the information. 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
2: Such a slow roll for your Garden State Parkway northbounders around 131, 135. Southbounders going from Union down through Clark will take time. And there's an incident on Route 1. That's just what you need, right? Northbound Route 1, just beyond 287, up through Grandview Avenue, and southbound coming off the parkway. Route 1 will take time. We've got a lot of traffic, even if you're still on 287 northbound side, out through exit 10 and your ride through Duke Farms for 206. Still heavy both directions, really, by Valley Road. I'm Christina Lang. That's your Central Jersey traffic.
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0: Washington Post declares Monty Python's Spamalot is the funniest musical on Broadway. 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
1: Such a slow roll for your Garden State Parkway northbounders around 131, 135. Southbounders going from Union down through Clark will take time. And there's an incident on Route 1. That's just what you need, right? Northbound Route 1, just beyond 287, up through Grandview Avenue, and southbound coming off the parkway. Route 1 will take time. We've got a lot of traffic, even if you're still on 287 northbound side, out through exit 10 and your ride through Duke Farms for 206. Still heavy both directions, really, by Valley Road. I'm Christina Lang. That's your Central Jersey traffic.
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Oh, yeah. The weekend? It's here. It's now. And it's Magic 98.3. Brett Ratter here inside the commercial-free ride home. Thanks to Mercedes-Benz of Edison. 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Some

0: 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Thanks to Mercedes-Benz of Edison, a Racatina dealership. I am Brett Radler. You know, a lot of people are taking the opportunity this weekend to head down the shore, especially since some schools are still in session for a few more days. 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
3: Trying to use the parkway, Central Jersey traffic takes you southbound into Clark. We had an incident around that area, which is going to cost you time both north and southbound on the parkway around exit 135. You also had delays up in the Union area. Those going southbound near 131 down towards Route 1. It's not going to be terrible, just a little on the slow side. But going 287 southbound to 440 to get to the parkway, there was another accident around that area, but now easing out. You're easing out beautifully for 78, no troubles. Those that are going by the parkway, through Route 287 or going out through Route 31. I'm Christina Lang, Central Jersey Traffic.

Chills. Seeing Alicia Keys sing Empire State of Mind to close out the Knicks parade on Thursday. 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

0: do.
1: Harry Styles just did a little one-off performance in London at the Meltdown Festival the other day. It's Magic 98.3, today's hits, yesterday's favorites, and Brett Radler here. Well, the reason I bring that up is because people are saying that this needs to be released as like a special album or some kind of a special release because he just knocked it out of the park in every way. And the crown moment out of all of this was his cover of Simon and Garfunkel's Bridge Over Troubled Water. I did not see this until just today. And my gosh, if you haven't, and this song has some special meaning to you, even if it doesn't, you're going to want to check this out. You can find it on the Rolling Stone UK Instagram. Harry Styles, Bridge Over Troubled Water. Oh my gosh. I mean, it might get you crying to start the weekend, but it's a good kind of crying, if you know what I mean.
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3: So our traffic, if you're using the parkway near 135, we did have delays in both directions. That is still going to be a little slow. 18, only about 5 minutes now. Northbound into Edgeboro Road, southbound around that area, really just one or two extra minutes to get through. In Flemington, there's a closure for Stengel Road both ways, right around Mine Street. They've got a FIFA viewing party, and that goes on till 9. And also in Roselle, there's an event, Chestnut Street near First Avenue. That will be shut down. You ride on 202, 206 through Bridgewater. Actually looking really nice for us tonight. I'm Christina Lang, Central Jersey Traffic.
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4: 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The Tony Award-winning musical Monty Python's Spamalot is coming to State Theater on June 27th and 28th. Actress Amanda Robles talks about the show.
5: Spamalot is, as Eric Idle puts it, lovingly ripped off of the movie, which is the story of King Arthur and his Knights of the Round Table. It follows King Arthur and his trusty servant Patsy to find these Knights of the Holy Grail, which ends up being a little difficult for him. But through the guise of the Lady of the Lake, he gets the Knights of the Round Table, and they go to find the Holy Grail, which is the vessel that was used at the Last Supper, and they try to find it. It ends up going wrong for them every single time.
4: She also talks about her character.
5: I am the Lady of the Lake. I try to guide them through their search for the Holy Grail. 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
1: Central Jersey Traffic taking you to Flemington. We've got a closure for Stengel Road. This is right near Parker Avenue, Mine Street. Everything's shut down because of a Flemington's World Cup celebration tonight. You've got Chestnut Street in Roselle. An event north and southbound has Chestnut Street closed down by First Avenue. 18 traffic if you're southbound into Edgeboro Road and northbound in that area with the construction. Taking an extra 5 minutes tops and even in Hillsboro. 206 looking so much better. Southbound by Valley Road and you're right on 287. Southbound going into exit 3, easing out. I'm Christina Lang, Central Jersey Traffic.
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The moment you've been waiting for. Finally pulling into the driveway or shutting off your laptop in a home office. Either way, it's a great feeling on Magic 98.3 with one of today's hits. It's Olivia Dean and So Easy to Fall in Love. I could be.

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17: 287 traffic, there's spots that got better, spots that are still heavy. Southbounders by exit 13 still have a lot of traffic trying to make that merge. And then you're going to find a little traffic going down towards the parkway in 440. We're not going to find a big delay if you want to try taking it 22 through Greenbrook, looking pretty good, and going up through Plainfield. 22 traffic light delays are not too heavy, and your 78 ride, great through exit 29, even going out through Route 31. Flemington and Stengel Road closed down both ways by Parker Avenue till 9 o'clock tonight for a FIFA viewing party. I'm Christina Lang, and that's a look at your Central Jersey traffic.

0: Today's hits, yesterday's favorites, Magic 98.3, and Brett Radler here. So October 25th, if you have your phone on you and, you know, you're able to look at your phone, you pull up that date. Is there nothing there? Or maybe it's somebody's birthday. 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
2: Troubles if you're traveling Route 1, we've got an accident. North Brunswick, Route 1, southbound side, Adams Lane. It may take you about 10 minutes to get into that. We've got Stengel Road in Flemington closed down till 9 tonight. A FIFA viewing party going through Flemington, and even Chestnut Street and Roselle closed down. They have an event right around 1st Avenue. Your delays on 287 southbound, an accident right lane block near exit 13. That's an extra 5 minutes. It's the only delay on 287. Parkway delays, we're still finding them northbound through Clark. And if you're southbound through 138. That's a look at Central Jersey traffic. I'm Christina Lang.
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1: Troubles if you're traveling Route 1, we've got an accident. North Brunswick, Route 1, southbound side, Adams Lane. It may take you about 10 minutes to get into that. We've got Stengel Road in Flemington closed down till 9 tonight. A FIFA viewing party going through Flemington, and even Chestnut Street and Roselle closed down. There you have an event right around First Avenue. Your delays on 287 southbound, an accident right lane block near exit 13. That's an extra 5 minutes. It's the only delay on 287. Parkway delays, we're still finding them northbound through Clark. And if you're southbound through 138. That's a look at Central Jersey traffic. I'm Christina Lang.
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0: Today's hits, yesterday's favorites on Jersey's Magic 98.3. How are you doing tonight? You feeling pretty good? You pumped up for the weekend, especially since it's not going to be like 100 degrees and 100% humidity every day. We are looking at a really nice one, and I am Brett Radler, so glad to be a part of it. And if you're heading maybe to the pool or the beach or somewhere where you can connect your smart speaker to Magic, please feel free to bring it, and then just say, Alexa, play Magic 98.3 on your Alexa-enabled devices. 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

Beyonce and Taylor Swift back to back. I mean, the superstars of music really do live here. It's Magic 98.3. Brett Radler here with today's hits, yesterday's favorites, and the fate of Ophelia.

0: 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Today's hits, yesterday's favorites. And I am Brett Radler. Oh, my gosh. It feels so nice to be heading into the weekend. I mean, maybe you had today off for Juneteenth. You got a bonus three-day weekend this weekend. We love that. And no matter what it is you're up to, we would love to be the soundtrack for you because we've done all the heavy lifting. We've done the hard work. We picked the music. We found fun things to tell you about going on here in Central Jersey. And we will be bringing them to you all weekend long here on Magic. I sure hope you enjoy the rest of your night. And we will be back at it together tomorrow afternoon at 3 o'clock. Here on Magic.
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